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1: 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I'm Olivia Hall.
2: Hey, it's Selena Gomez.
3: 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It's Miley Cyrus.
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3: Yo, what's going on, man? This is Drizzy Drake. All the new-

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2: Yo, man.
3: Yo.
2: Open up, man.
3: Yo, what do you want, man?
2: My girl just caught me.
3: You made her catch you?
2: I don't know how I let this happen.
3: With who?
2: The girl next door, you know?
3: Nah.
2: I don't know what to do.
3: Said it wasn't you.
2: All right.

I can be your angel or your devil. Come back to me. I miss you. Every bad boy needs a good girl.